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The 1865 in Southampton has two massive nights of live rock music heading your way. 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
2: Resident doctors in England have suspended planned strike action after receiving a new proposal from the government, which will now be put to a vote of BMA members. The doctors had been due to begin a four-day walkout on Monday morning, marking what would have been the 16th round of industrial action since 2023. Rival protesters clashed in Belfast on Saturday, this after thousands descended on the city for an anti-racism rally. Some in the small counter-protest group performed what appeared to be Nazi salutes as the two groups gathered at Buchanan Street in the city centre. This week is Carers Week, which aims to highlight the work of both paid and unpaid carers across the UK. Carolina Gerlich is from the Care Workers Charity.
3: That social care workers are very skilled people, supporting lives of other people. I can't honestly think of a more important job.
2: And hundreds of spectators watch teams compete to be the cream of the crop at the World Custard Pie Championships on Saturday. That's the latest from Radio News Hub. I'm Matthew Dudley.
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The 1865 in Southampton has two massive nights of live rock music heading your way. 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

0: 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We're going to have a great laugh. I help you get out of bed, help you get to work. 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
2: Scotland have got their World Cup campaign underway with a 1-0 win against Haiti. John McGinn's strike just before the half-hour mark proved the difference between the two sides. In the other game in the group, Vinicius Junior scored to rescue a 1-1 draw for Brazil against Morocco. Resident doctors in England have called off strike action after the government made a new offer which will now be put to union members. The British Medical Association was set to stage a 4-day walkout from Monday. That would have been the 16th round of strike action since 2023. Those who survived and those who lost loved ones in the Grenfell fire will gather today, 9 years on from the tragedy, for what will be the final anniversary before the tower block is completely demolished. It comes after police and prosecutors announced last month that up to 20 companies could face criminal charges over the blaze. And this weekend has marked the 1 millionth park run, set up in London in 2004. The weekly event sees runners gather together every Saturday morning for a 5K. That's the latest from Radio News Hub. I'm John Collins.
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at the cut of a rim. 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

0: Look out! 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
4: Scotland have got their World Cup campaign underway with a 1-0 win against Haiti. John McGinn's strike just before the half-hour mark proved to be the difference between the two sides. The result means Scotland topped their group after Brazil and Morocco drew 1-1. Resident doctors across England have called off strike action after the government made a new offer which will now be put to union members. The British Medical Association was set to stage a 4-day walkout from tomorrow. That would have been the 16th round of strike action since 2023. Those who survived the Grenfell tragedy will gather together this evening to mark 9 years since the fatal fire. It will be the final remembrance ceremony before the tower block is completely demolished. New research shows that nearly half of girls and a third of all teenagers saw suicide, self-harm and eating disorder content on social media over a 7-day period. The study from the Molly Rose Foundation found that 47% of girls aged 13 to 17 encountered high-risk content. That's the latest from Radio News Hub. I'm John Collins.
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Welcome along to Super Retro Sunday here on Outreach Radio and Outreach Gold by the magic of a radio simultaneously broadcasting right across Hampshire. And we get into the Isle of Wight as well. That was the sound of Toto and the wonderful Africa, which takes me to Africa. I've never been. Have you? Let me know if you have. Drop me a line at richoutreachradio.co.uk. Don't do it at the moment because it's all a bit early, isn't it? Well, you can if you want to. But we're going to stay laid back. We're all waking up. I'm waking up here in the studio and I'm sure you are at home. Yeah, you might even have bleary eyes. Thank you for tuning in so early to The Breakfast Show with a Difference. We're going to do the thought for Sunday, for today, very, very shortly, actually. We'll do Ideas on a Shoestring. In the second hour, we'll crank things up with energised 70s, 80s and even 90s. And we'll see if Rich can get all the gardening tips for June into 2 minutes. I wonder if he'll do that. Now, I interviewed a band a few years ago at the Wickham Festival. It was a wonderful event and they were a super gang of people. They really, really were kind to me and to the team at Outreach Radio. Their name is Beautiful South and this is a song for whoever.

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Now, Emma got in touch with me last week. She's a super lady. And she said, you know, there's a lot of cruelness in the world, a lot of unkindness as well. Also, lots of kindness, she stresses. But she's got a thought which will make us think this morning. It is kill it with kindness. Kill it with kindness. I think that's wonderful. Thank you, Emma. You know, you can get involved. You can let us have your idea for the thought for the day. 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Or alternative, if you like texting, why not drop me a text? 0777-009-0807. 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Here's John Denver reminding me of my school assemblies at Bayhouse School in Gosport, because the head of house played this all the time. I actually really like it. It's Annie's song.

That's Jan Hannah and Crockett's theme, and that is for Karen in Whiteley. She absolutely adores that track and plays it all the time. She reminds her of her 80s happiness. Yeah, and yeah, lots of good stuff in the 80s, and we'll be doing a bit today. Yes, we'll be dipping into the 80s throughout the next hour or so together. Thank you for joining me on Outreach Radio and Outreach Gold. I know it's still really early. We're going to crank things up just a little bit in a mo, but let's do some ideas on a shoestring. Lately, I've spent a bit of time in the New Forest. Now, apart from the car parks, which they're now charging for, it's free. Everything's free. And you can just drive around, actually, and it's totally beautiful. Do be careful of the animals. There's lots of routes that are clearly signed that they are dangerous, particularly at night. But just keep to the 40-mile-an-hour limit or below if they stipulate it, and just enjoy the scenery. Yeah, drive around. It's only the petrol cost that you'll be paying for. The car parks aren't that expensive, and some of them are absolutely beautiful for starts of beautiful walks. This is Stacey Lattishaw, and Jump to the Beat.

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Well, I don't know about you, but I find that quite a spooky song, actually, particularly for Cliff Richard from the 1980s. Absolutely superb. And Carrie, I wonder where Carrie went. I guess we'll never know. Now, the next song is also from the 1980s, and it's very atmospheric. Got the beautiful voice of Enya in it. Yep, you've guessed. It has to be Clannad. It's Robin Hood, the Hooded Man.

That's the Jacksons, and Show You the Way to Go, beaming across Hampshire and into the Isle of Wight. It's Outreach Radio and Outreach Gold, simultaneously by the magic of radio. Yeah. Well, now, I need to tell the dogs that are listening this morning, and I think Benji and Bertie, they sometimes fall asleep, so Paul, you're their daddy, can you wake them up, because there's a song for all of you. And also to Matty down there in Fritham in the New Forest, there's the lovely Bella, she'll probably be awake at the moment, and you all need to be there, because I've got a song for you almost at the end of this hour that you're really going to love. But for the time being, let's do a bit of champagne, and how about us?

Matty down there in Fritham. I promised the same song for you because I know it's one of your favourites, and I know the lovely Bella will be up and she can wait for a walk to listen to this song with Dad. But before we go there to the song, you could pop over now to Outreach Classical. Yes, if you are waiting for your classics, then I have to signpost you to Colin. He has his highways and byways of classical music ready for the off after the top of the hour, and he'll be doing all things classical, things that you know about, songs and pieces that you know about, and those that you don't. Here's Bruce Springsteen. Yep, you've guessed, it's Born in the USA.

Well, I know you and I are made for each other. Thank you for joining me this morning. And it carries on. Yes, in the second hour, we are going to up the ante. We'll be doing gardening tips. I'm sure we'll have time to do more ideas on a shoestring and also be letting you know what the weather's going to do this morning on this Sunday morning. Let's hope it's going to be sunny. It's been a bit chilly recently, hasn't it? Now, Benji and Bertie, it's time to wake up. Yep, stir them, Paul, because your favourite song is coming up, and also

0: Look out! 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

Well, I just love the song Don't Stop Believing, Hold On To That Feeling. What good advice for this modern world. You're tuned to Outreach Radio and Outreach Gold simultaneously across the airways going across all of Hampshire and perhaps on your smart speaker. Whatever way, welcome along to the Breakfast Show with a Difference. We're going to do ideas on a shoestring in this hour. We'll check out what the weather's going to do for you today. Oh, let's keep our fingers crossed that we get some nice sunny weather. And also we'll be seeing if Rich can get all the gardening tips for June into 2 minutes. No mean feat. You'll have to wait to see if he does it or he doesn't. Let's do a bit of super furry animals now. Yeah, this is really something quite whimsical. I hope you enjoy it.

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1: Gardening hints and tips with Rich.
2: Well, we've already had a mixed bag of weather for June. It's been a little bit chilly. It's been quite warm. It's rained. The sun has shone. So, of course, everything is sprouting everywhere. I noticed when I went down to the forest to visit a friend that lots of hedgerows had grown a great deal. And those horrible brambles, if you've got them in your garden, do try to get rid of them. At least make sure that you cut them back. It's time to do your red robins and your laurels. We spoke about that last week. Try and divide them if you can. Do take care when you're using shears or a hedge cutter. Yeah, we don't want anything being chopped off, do we? Yes, follow the instructions. And I'll tell you what I do. If I use a hedge cutter, I have really good gloves that are steel gloves. Yeah, you really want to protect yourself. Now, with the lawns, it's all a bit tricky at the moment. There has been some precipitation. So if very carefully you apply weed, any kind of food for grass. Yeah, I nearly lost it there. And it can have control of weeds in it as well. But do make sure that you get the mix right with the water. Put it into a watering can. Make sure the watering can has a rose on it and make sure that you spread the liquid across evenly. Then you won't get burning. What else can we do? Well, we need to carry on with the weeding regime, don't we? Because they're coming thick and fast. Turn your back and the weeds will be there. But just keep at it. And yes, you will control them. On your paths and drives, you can use a little bit of weed killer. There are pet-friendly ones if you've got pets around. And make sure that you apply that evenly across the surface. And don't do it before it rains. It sounds obvious, but I've got caught myself doing that. And then it all goes to waste. And you don't want it coming off your drive into your borders. No, you really don't want that. Yes, I've done it all in 2 minutes. Yes, hooray. Yes. Let's do a bit of Moments and Whatnots now. I love that title of the band. And it's a song from the 1970s. It's really great. And it's called Girls.

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Katrina and the Waves and Walking on Sunshine, brightening our day today here on Outreach Radio and Outreach Gold. Welcome along. Thank you for choosing us for the breakfast show with a difference. Let's do ideas on a string sheet. A shoestring. God's truth. Joe. Yes, she's been in touch with me. Thank you, Joe, for saving things here on the radio. She says the beaches are lovely at the moment. The water is warming up. Do check with DEFRA's site or on billboards around the beach whether it's safe to swim, but you can always paddle carefully and do that with the children. Do watch the depth of the water and follow all the safety hints that are around. And if you go to the beach, this is another great one that Joe said, if you go to the beach and it's a really warm day, why not wait to say 4 o'clock where everyone's coming away from the beach, and then you can visit it and you can have it almost to yourself. Now, I know that's true because I used to take my kids down to sandbanks and we would set off just around about tea time. We would pack their pajamas and we would get to the beach where everybody else was coming away, and then we'd pop them in the car after a great time together and they'd sleep on the way back. Yeah, that's a really good idea, isn't it? Let's do a bit of Wham now and Young Guns, Go For It.

0: Sunday between 11 o'clock in the morning and 1 o'clock in the afternoon. It's me, Gary James, on Super Retro Sunday. Lots of great tunes from the 50s, 60s, 70s and 80s. A few true stories and a few facts from the British Book of Useless Information. 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
2: It certainly is, Stella, and we're going to stay in the 1990s with a super song from Deacon Blue, and this is called Twist and Shout.

Well, there was a spate of remakes in the 1980s, and that was one of the better ones. Diana Ross and the Supremes, I think, were the original singers, but that was Phil Collins and You Can't Hurry Love. Let's dip into the weather forecast. Yippee! It's going to carry on being warm. Highs are 24 today, lows tonight are 13, so it'll be quite sticky, and we're promised sunny intervals. Yes, and the chance of precipitation is quite low. We'll bank that, won't we? Let's listen to a bit of ABBA now, and this is The Winner Takes It All.

Well, it's just so good doing Super Retro Sunday together, and that memory came from the 1970s and Elvis Presley and Girl of My Best Friend. I think it was his penultimate single. I'm trying to get the attention of my buddy. He's over there in Outreach Classical Studios doing his program at the moment, and he would definitely know, that's for sure. But I know when the next one came out. It was 1976, and the reason I know that is it was a long, hot summer. And this is Elton John and Kiki Dee. Don't Go Breaking My Heart.

Well, we're almost out of time together. I don't know where 2 hours go. It's just flown by this morning, hasn't it? Thank you for joining me. Particularly if you join me at 7 o'clock this morning, do set your alarms next week for the breakfast show with a difference here on Outreach Radio and Outreach Gold. Graham is coming up in for Mike, and the Music Man will take you through the Music Man's music. Hello, Mike, if you're listening in. He often does, and I do hope that you're feeling a bit better. And Graham will steer us all through the 50s, 60s, 70s and 80s with real skill. Alternatively, you can hop over with me. Yes, I'm going to hop foot it over to the studios of Outreach Classical, and I'll be presenting gospel. Yes, loads of gospel, lots of variety for you with the songs of worship, and I'll be letting you know where we're going live for the Sunday service. It'll be somewhere in Hampshire. There's a clue. It might be just round the corner from you. Do take care, won't you, in the week ahead.

0: Look out! 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
4: 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It's me, Gary James, on Super Retro Sunday. 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A few true stories and a few facts from the British Book of Useless Information. 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
2: Scotland are up and running at the World Cup after beating Haiti by a goal to nil. The Aston Villa midfielder John McGinn got the all-important goal in the first half. 5,500 fans who couldn't make it over to Boston packed into a fan zone at Glasgow's Hydro Arena. Now, those who survived and those who lost loved ones in the Grenfell fire will gather together today, 9 years on from the tragedy, for what will be the final anniversary before the tower block is completely demolished. It comes after police and prosecutors announced last month that up to 20 companies and 57 individuals could face criminal charges over the blaze. Nearly half of girls and around a third of all teenagers have been exposed to content related to suicide, self-harm and eating disorders on social media within a single week. That's according to new research by the Molly Rose Foundation, which found that 47% of girls aged between 13 and 17 saw high-risk material during a single seven-day period. That's the latest from Radio News Hub. I'm John Collins.
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3: Well, yes, indeed. Good morning and welcome to the Music Man Show with me, Graham Hardy, filling in for Mike Joyce on a Sunday morning. And a big thank you for the Sunday Breakfast Show from Richard Lawrence. Great information, great music, and of course, great banter and information throughout the show. Thanks, Richard. Have a lovely Sunday. Anyway, on with the show. Zega and Evans in the year 2525. And then Dean Martin, That's Amore.

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1: Outreach Radio. Oh, that was a great track there from Dean Martin. That's Amore. Coming up next on The Music Man Show here on Outreach Radio on a Sunday morning with me, Graham Hardy. We've got Elvis Presley, Can't Help Falling in Love. Then Frank Sinatra, Strangers in the Night, getting me singing now. And then Frankie Valli, Can't Take My Eyes Off of You.

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1: 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Hi, if you're just tuning in, and good morning. Anyway, we have the Beatles, The Long and Winding Road, followed by Andrew Gold with Never Let Us Slip Away, and then another lovely touch of 70s again with the Bee Gees. How deep is your love?

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1: This is the Music Man Show on a Sunday with me, Graham, on a Sunday morning. Good morning, people, if you're just tuning into the show. Bee Gees, How Deep Is Your Love? From the Saturday Night Fever. Saturday Night Fever movie, going way back to the late 70s. Now we've got Brian Ferry with a great track, Slave to Love. None better than another former number one from Christopher with The Lady in Red. And then across the Atlantic, why not? Atlantic Star with Always.

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1: It's In Hand Show with me, Graham, on a Sunday morning, filling in for Mike Joyce. That was Atlantic Star, and of course, always. And we're going to do another triple tracker coming up. Next, we have the Tavares with Heaven Must Be Missing an Angel, followed by Van McCoy and the Soul Symphony with The Hustle, followed by Tina Charles and a form number one, I Love to Love.

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1: Oh, we've got a few more songs to play before the ad break and the news on the hour. And next up, we've got another triple tracker before the ad break and news. It's Madness, Night Boat to Cairo. Then it's Bad Manners, getting you in the mood on a Sunday morning with Lip Up Fatty. Then a great classic of a song. This is Phil Collins, Against All Odds. Catch you after the ad break and news.

0: Look out! 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
3: 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It's me, Gary James, on Super Retro Sunday. 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

Yes, indeed. Welcome back after the ad break to the Music Man Show on a Sunday morning here on Outreach Radio with me, Graham Hardy. And of course, that was The Searchers, Sweets for My Sweets. Next up, Chubby Checker. Let's twist again.

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1: Radio. Great song there, and getting you in the mood on a Sunday morning on the Music Man Show. Of course, with me, Graham Hardy, and filling in for Mike Joyce on Outreach Radio. And next, we've got another catchy calypso of rock and roll songs coming up for you. None better than the Swinging Blue Jeans. And of course, the Hippie Hippie Shake. Then it's going to be a good Cliff Richard and the Shadows. And then followed by Danny and the Juniors at the Hall.

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1: Welcome to the Music Man Show. If you're just tuning in on a Sunday morning with me, Graham Hardy. Coming up next, we've got McFadden and Whitehead with a classic, Ain't No Stopping Us Now, followed by EWF, which is Earth, Wind & Fire, and of course, the magical Boogie Wonderland, and then topping it off with Joe Text, Ain't Gonna Bump No More.

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1: Yes, indeed. Don't forget to stay tuned after the show at 11. We've got coming up after this, it's Gary James. Stay tuned in. Great show there from Gary coming up after me. And now we've got Michael Jackson, Don't Stop Till You Get Enough, followed by Corner Gang and Ladies Night. Then the classic from Luther Vandross, Never Too Much.

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1: Radio. Oh, yes, indeed. One of my favourite artists of all time. That is Luther Vandross and Never Too Much. A great international recording artist. Had so much success. Anyway, another triple tracker coming up on the Music Man Show on a Sunday with me, Graham Hardy, filling in for Mike. And of course, we've got Johnny Nash with Tears on My Pillow, and then Elvis Costello and The Attractions, followed by The Drifters, like Sister and Brother.

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1: Well, yes, indeed, that was the Drifters, like sister and brother. It's nearly time for me to say goodbye on the Music Man show on Sunday here on Outreach. Don't forget Gary James coming up next. But before then, we're going to finish with a great few songs here. And of course, we're going to kick it off with Prince, Let's Go Crazy, followed by Phil Collins and Marilyn Martin with a great ballad called Separate Lives. And then getting you into the spirit of getting you in the mood for holiday time, Madonna with the classic Holiday. Thank you for tuning in from me, Graham Hardy, here on the Music Man Show on Sundays on Outreach Radio. Don't forget to stay tuned in for Gary James coming up next. Catch you soon. Take care. Bye.
2: Dearly beloved, we are gathered here today to get through this thing called life. Electric word, life, it means forever, and that's a mighty long time. But I'm here to tell you, there's something else. The afterworld. A world of never-ending happiness. You can always see the sun. Day or night. So when you call up that shrink in Beverly Hills,

0: Look out! 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
5: Scotland supporters are celebrating after the men's national team secured a win in their first World Cup game in nearly 30 years. Fans across the country stayed up into the early hours to watch Steve Clarke's side defeat Haiti by a goal to nil in their first World Cup match since 1998. Survivors of the Grenfell Tower fire and families who lost loved ones there will come together later today to mark 9 years since the tragedy. It'll be the final anniversary before the tower block is fully demolished. The commemoration follows an announcement last month by police and prosecutors that up to 20 companies and 57 individuals could face criminal charges in connection with the disaster. Nearly half of girls and around a third of teenagers were exposed to content related to suicide, self-harm and eating disorders on social media within just a single week. That's from a new study by the charity the Molly Rose Foundation. And this weekend has marked the 1 millionth park run. It was set up in 2004 in London. That's the latest from Radio News Hub. I'm John Collins.
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Starting us off with a belter from Mick Jagger, Rolling Stones, and Start Me Up. Hey, it's a very good morning to you on this super retro Sunday day. Is that the way to say it? I don't know. Yes, super retro Sunday right here on Outreach Radio. Nice to have your company this afternoon. I will be with you. Did I say this afternoon? I think I said that last week. It's this morning, isn't it? Yes. Wake up, Gary. Wake up. I haven't had enough coffee this morning. It will be this afternoon, a little bit later on, of course, during my show. Should we continue the music? I think we ought to before we have any more Gary's gaffes.

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If you haven't seen the ABBA Voyage show, do make a beeline to go and see it over there in Stratford and East London. It's fantastic. It's not far from the Olympic Stadium. It's where West Ham play. Well, they did. I'm not sure they'll be playing the next season. They probably will be, of course. I picked it up. It's early doors for this. I know. It's the great book of British useless information. And I've gone to the very first page, numero uno, for these little ditties here. During the 1930s, women working for directory inquiries had to be at least 5'3" tall. So they wouldn't, so they could reach the top of the switchboard. That's quite a way up, isn't it? Because I'm a little bit taller than that, but not by much. When Westminster Abbey was first built, its congregation was less than 60. There you go. So that's they've added on a few bits since then. Last one for the time being. We'll have some more for this later on in the program. When Britain's first escalator was installed at department store Harrods in London in 1898. I think it was just about the time when Bram Stoker released Dracula, I think. Customers who travelled up on it were often offered brandy and smelling salts upon reaching the top. I wonder if it's still there. The oldest one, I believe, is in Macy's in New York, which I have ridden the escalator there. Yeah, wouldn't it be funny if they slipped in the Dracula movies, Dracula going up the escalator? Yeah, that would have been a laugh, wouldn't it? I've lost my place now. Oh no, I haven't. No, I've got it back. It's the Police. It was Sting on the lead vocals for "Message in a Bottle." You listen to Outreach Radio.

They just don't make them like that anymore, do they? The wonderful Judith Durham with the Seekers and the Georgie girl. Latterly, the new Seekers, but Judith Durham wasn't in that particular band. Yeah, they're too short, aren't they? The Beatles, I think it was 2:21, and that was about 2:21 or something. Very similar. You're listening to Gareth James. It's Super Retro Sunday. We play a bit of everything on the show. I'm going to move you up to the 80s with this next track. It's a classic from Spandau Ballet, and here it comes.

to Zombies right there with the time of the season. You're listening to Gary James. It's super retro Sunday. You don't get more retro Motown-wise than this track.

Do you know, I could tell you exactly where I was when I first heard that track. I'm going to try and figure out the year, but the location where it is now, it's still there. It's a company called G.W. Martin and Co. It's right opposite the new stadium. Well, new stadium's St. Mary's. Been there a while, isn't it, St. Mary's now? And I used to work in engineering there, and I was sat in my car, and I used to tune into Johnny Walker at 1 o'clock. And he said, it's great to be back on the airwaves. And he said, we're going to start off with this one. And that's the track he played. And I thought, that's fantastic. That's a great track. So I'm not sure I'm just trying to figure it out in my mind's eye. 73, I think. Yeah, a long time ago. I was out of short trousers by that point, by the way. Just in case. You're listening to Gary James. It's Outreach Radio, and it's Super Retro Sunday.

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Where have you been? I've nearly finished up my first hour, and we'll take a break in a minute, and I'll be back.

Super Rancho Sunday. It's time for me to take a little break right now, and I'm going to be back straight after the break with a 5 after the 12 o'clock rock, so stay with us.

0: Look out! 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

It's the 5 after 12 o'clock rock. Super Retro Sunday right here at Outreach Radio. That's Richie Blackmore's Rainbow from their debut album Rainbow, and with Ronnie James Dio on the vocals and Richie Blackmore, of course, on the guitar. I saw them play that live, and I think Cozy Powell was on the drums. It was down in Southampton at the Mayflower, what was the Gaumont back in those days. Anyway, welcome back. Nice to have you company this afternoon. Stay with us. I've got some great music lined up. I'm going to continue the music right now with the Average White Band.

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taken from the Bad album, Michael Jackson, Another Part of Me. Did he say Another Part of Me? Yeah, he did. I think he's been spend too much time in New York, where they say over there the quap walk. Yeah, would you like a cup of coffee? Hey, listen to Gary James. It's Super Retro Sunday. It's Jamming on the Board. Yeah, thank you.

0: to me. Billy Joel, yeah, it's still rock and roll to me. It's Gary James with you here, right here on Outreach Radio. And yeah, super retro Sunday. He mentioned in there, in that song, you get more mileage out of cheap air speakers. I'm going to tell you a little story. Yeah, a story for today. I used to go out on the road, and I had two speaker cabinets that I put up on stands because I think that people's ears are on their head, not on their feet. So I had them raised up, and I had two 12-inch Celestion speakers in each cabinet. And I was playing a naval base, I believe, down near Portsmouth somewhere. It might be Collingwood or something like that. Anyway, the flavour of the month, or the year even, was Adam Ant. And someone said, you can play Ant music, mate. Yeah, turn it up, turn it up. So I turned it up, and one of the speakers just froze. It just went, and that was it. So I had to turn it all down. I was only on one speaker after that. There you go. You know, it's just a little story. Cost me a few quid. It just froze. The whole magnet just went back and just never came back out again. There you are. So I'm going to blame whoever told me to turn it up. There you are. That's what you get for buying a cheap pair of speakers. The next track I'm going to play for you is nothing to do with speakers. It's all about Cilla Black. And I think it was her third track. It was written for her by the Beatles. And I'll let John Lennon introduce it for you.
1: Hello, this is John Lennon of the Beatles. We'd like to play you a song now that Paul and I have just written, specially for Cilla Black. A beautiful girl, a beautiful singer. Hope you like it. Here it is. It's called It's For You.

track always reminds me of when I was doing my disco, you know, when the speaker froze around about that time. It used to be on the little boats going out of Southampton over to the Isle of Wight. We used to call them riverboat shuffles. Yeah, and that particular track just reminds me of that period. Before that particular track by Van McCoy, you heard America and the Tin Man. And I nearly bought a set of armour once at an auction. I was tempted to bid on it. I thought, that's going to look great in the garden, isn't it? And I don't know why I didn't buy it. Anyway, I've picked it up. It is in my hands. It is, of course, the great book of British Useless Information. And I've picked out a few things. Well, it may amuse you. I don't know if you're going to learn much from it, but it may amuse you. During the 17th century, so this is back in the, you know, the 1600s, the toilet was often politely referred to as the necessary house. Well, I agree with that. You know, that it's all necessary, isn't it? Here we are. A couple of really useless ones. Typewriter is the longest word that can be made using the letters only on one row of the keyboard. And another one, stewardesses, is the longest English word that is typed with only the left hand. You see, I couldn't type anything. I'm a one-finger person on the keyboard when it comes to typing stuff. I'm sure many, many other people are as well. Yeah, should we get on with some? Yeah, come on, get on with it, Gary, for heaven's sake. It's the Four Seasons. Yeah, December 63, what a night. This actually came out in 76, but anyway.

Actually, I've just realised we haven't got much time left of the Gary James Show on Outreach Radio Super Retro Sunday. And, yeah, I'll tell you what I did. I

Thanks so much for listening on this Super Retro Sunday right here on Outreach Radio. I will be back next week at the same time, 11 o'clock. Hope you can join me then. Bye-bye for now.

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2: Scotland supporters are celebrating after the men's national team secured a win in their first World Cup game in nearly 30 years. Fans across the country stayed up into the early hours to watch Steve Clarke's side defeat Haiti by a goal to nil in their first World Cup match since 1998. Survivors of the Grenfell Tower fire and families who lost loved ones there will come together later today to mark 9 years since the tragedy. It'll be the final anniversary before the tower block is fully demolished. The commemoration follows an announcement last month by police and prosecutors that up to 20 companies and 57 individuals could face criminal charges in connection with the disaster. Nearly half of girls and around a third of teenagers were exposed to content related to suicide, self-harm and eating disorders on social media within just a single week. That from a new study by the charity the Molly Rose Foundation. And this weekend has marked the 1 millionth park run. It was set up in 2004 in London. That's the latest from Radio News Hub. I'm John Collins.
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welcome to the Keith Venn Show on Outreach Radio. Thank you to Gary for the last couple of hours. A very interesting program, as always. Coming up, we've got the Hollies, Starship, Chicago, the Spencer Davis Group, and much more. Let's get the show started with the Hollies.

Well, that reached the chart for the Hollies in 1966. It only took about an hour and 50 minutes to record in the recording studio, which is a relatively short amount of time. Normally you have to do several takes, but they recorded that in 1 hour, 50 minutes. Starship now, and nothing's going to stop us now.

Spencer Davis Group and Keep On Running from 1966. Spencer Davis Group was formed in 1963, and a friend of mine was one of the, well, before they actually formally formed the band, he sort of did jam sessions with them, and he was also a singer-songwriter, but they never recorded any of his songs. And I haven't heard from that friend since before the pandemic, so I do hope he's still okay. Here's Lionel Richie now, and Dancing on the Ceiling.

The fantastic voice of Wanda Hutchinson there. And she had a very low range and was asked to sing an octave higher on that song. Earth, Wind and Fire's Morris White wrote The Best of My Love specifically for the Emotions, believing positivity would be a perfect fit. White produced the record and most of Earth, Wind and Fire actually played on that. We're going dancing in the street now to Dancing on the Ceiling with Martha and Vandellas.

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2: Well, I think Walk Like an Objection, you wouldn't want to walk with that, would you? You want to dance to that one. The next one is also used for a dance, You Sexy Thing, was recorded by Hot Chocolate, released in 1975. And it rose to fame again in 1997 because it was featured in the film The Full Monty.

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Up next, we got a fictitious band. It was created for a cartoon series called The Archies, and this is Sugar Sugar.

And that was recorded in the famous Abbey Road studio, the same studios that the Beatles recorded most of their songs in. The next one coming up is from the 1960s, got a recognisable bass line for those of you around and remember this one. It's the King Sands Sunny Afternoon.

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2: Well, the next song was written and recorded in 1969 by the Dutch rock band Shocking Blue, Venus, and it was covered by Bananarama in 1983.

Bananarama and Venus singing She's Got It. The next song coming up was written by Jeff Fortgang, originally recorded by the Persuaders in 1973, and then Rod Stewart recorded it in 1984. It was also recorded by Robert Palmer in 1982, and this is one of Rod Stewart's most performed songs on stage, apparently. Some guy

Well, that's the end of the first part of the show. Be back with you after the break with a loving spoonful, Blondie, Supremes, and much more. So stay tuned.

0: look out. 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

Welcome back to the second half of the show with me, Keith Venn, on Outreach Radio. That was Summer of the City from the Loving Spoonful that hit the charts in 1966. Let's have a bit of Blondie now, Heart of Glass.

Oh, Blondie and Heart of Glass, a big hit for her in 1978. And it began as a discarded disco experiment. Producer Mike Chapman convinced Blondie to revive and rework the song for their album Parallel Lines. And drummer Clem Burke initially refused to play Heart of Glass live. He only changed his mind after the song became a massive hit. Here's the Supremes, and You Can't Hurry Love.

Well, that got into charts in 1966, and if you think you've heard another version of that, you're right. 16 years later, Phil Collins re-recorded his song for the album Hello, I Must Be Going, and that was in January 1983. Let's carry on with the Motown here, the Jackson 5 with ABC.

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0: I hope we're happy together.

The Turtles and Happy Together, and that reached number 12 in the charts in January 1967. And the melody was based on a guitar tuning procedure. Here's the Pointer Sisters, I'm So Excited.

0: Pointer Sisters, I'm so excited. If you thought that was quite long, well, it was. There are two versions of that song. The original one was released in September 1982, and it was followed by a remixed re-release in July 1984, and that was the re-release version.
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Well, that was a big hit from the 1970s for Casey and the Sunshine Band. That's the way I like it. Coming up, I got a track from Frankie Valli and the Four Seasons, December 1963, in brackets, Oh What a Night. And I saw this being performed live by a tribute act a few months ago up near Watford somewhere, and it was a really fantastic night. They do Drifter's Song, they also do Beach Boys and some Tamla Motown. So here we go with December 1963.

Girls Just Want to Have Fun from Cyndi Lauper. The three versions of that. There's the original version, which was released in 1984. Then there was another version, the 12-inch single. I'm not sure when that was released, and that one is 6 minutes 8 seconds long. And the version I just played is from a German compilation CD that I've got. It's Queen and Don't Stop Me Now. Tonight.

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Tommy James and the Shondells with Moni Moni from 1968. In case you're wondering where the title from that song came from, they were writing it in New York City, about to throw in the towel. They went out, looked on the terrace, and saw the Mutual of New York building, which had its initials illuminated in red at the top. And they said, that's got to be it. So, of course, it's spelt Moni. So they called it Moni Moni. Here's Madonna with Holiday.

And that version was from a compilation CD, Rolling Back the Years. And it didn't have the final words at the end of the vinyl version, which a lot of people don't realise is there. And it says, please turn me over. And it refers to turning over the vinyl 45 to play the second side of it, side B. Here's the Foundations and Build Me Up Buttercup.

Build Me a Buttercup from the Foundations. And that particular song has been re-released several times. It's got multiple versions of it as well. And that one came from a compilation CD. Here's Wham and Wake Me Up Before You Go-Go.

0: all we got time for, I'm afraid. You were listening to Keith Venn on Outreach Radio. Thank you for listening. I'll be back with you the same time next Sunday.
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Good afternoon. Hope you're having a great Sunday and you're enjoying the fine weather. I'm Carl. You're listening to Outreach Radio. This is Just Can't Get Enough 80s here on Retro Sunday. Before I do anything else, I would like to thank Keith for the last couple of hours, which has been a great show. So thanks for that, Keith. What have we got coming up? Well, in the second hour, I have got a walk through the decade. That will include a big 12-inch. It will include a song from the movies and also an album track as well. But in the first hour, I'm going to test to see how sharp you are today because we have Guess the Link. I do this every Sunday. I'm going to play you 13 songs. They are all going to be linked in some way. Now, it could be in the song title. It could be in the artist's name. It could be in the lyrics, or it could be something else like where the artist came from, or even a combination of those things. So you do need to look out a little bit. I think this one gets easier as it goes on. I may even give you a clue right near the end. I do not know. I'll give that a bit of thought. Anyway, your first track in Guess the Link was Bucks Fizz and My Camera Never Lies. It will probably help you today if you make a note of the songs and artists that I am playing, because it might just give you a little bit of an edge there. I'm not going to say any more than that. Other than I'm going to give you the next clue, which is going to be ABBA. And this one is Head Over Heels. It fits today's link, but what's the link?

Now, I think they are touring. Either that or they have just toured. You would have to check out online. But that's Haircut 100 and Favourite Shirts. It fits today's link. Remember, I'm looking for something that fits today's link and ties all of either the songs, the artists, the lyrics, or something else like where they all come from together. So you need to work out what ties all of these together. So far, we've had My Camera Never Lies by Bucks Fizz. We had ABBA Head Over Heels, and we have just had Haircut 100 Favorite Shirts, Boy Meets Girl. So if you worked it out, then let me know what the link is. carl@outreachradio.co.uk is my email address. That is Carl with a C. Or you can text the word studio and you'll guess to 0770 090807. That is 0770 090807. Dead easy to remember. 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And if you get it right, or hey, even if you get it wrong, I will give you a shout out. But obviously much better to get it right. Let's have another clue. And one of my favorite bands from the 80s and one of my favorite tracks. This one is the Funboy 3, Tunnel of Love. It fits today's link.

The Human League, the sound of the crowd, it fits today's link. Remember, I'm looking for something that links all of today's songs or artists. Could be in the song title, could be in the artist's name, it could be in the lyrics, or it could be something else like where they came from, or even a combination of those. So you do need to look out for that as well. It will certainly help you if you jot them down as well. But I will give you a run through before the end of this hour. Now, if you listen on a regular basis, you'll know I like to tell you what is happening in the region. And we are going to start in Southampton and Eastleigh. Obviously, this keeps those venues open for future generations if they're packed out regularly. Also keeps the artists and comedians coming back, so do try and get along and see some live music or comedy if you can. I actually went along last night to see Alex James Britpop Classical down at Guildhall Square, and very good it was too. And I'm also going to pop along to see the Beach Boys as well. They're there. Talking of which, let's start in Southampton and Eastleigh, and that is pretty much predominantly where I'm going to talk about as well, because Guildhall Square does seem to have an awful lot on at the moment. Starting tonight with Pete Tong, Ibiza Classics. On the 18th, as I mentioned earlier, Beach Boys, they're there. OMD and Peter Hook are there on the 19th. Paul Weller on the 20th. Billy Ocean and Marty Pello on the 21st. On the 25th, Skunk and Ansi and Garbage. And on the 26th, you have Bowling for Soup and local lad Frank Turner. 27th, Deacon Blue. And I think they have got the lightning seats with them, if I remember the advert from yesterday evening. Then we've got the 10th of July Shack Attack. They're up at the Concord Club. They are always a very good watch. And the 11th of July, Edwin Starr's band are there, though no Edwin Starr. He has long since departed. And finally, 25th of July, we got Steel Panther at the O2 Guildhall. I'll give you a run through what's happening in Portsmouth and Fareham a little bit later in this hour. And then in the second hour, I will do Bournemouth and Poole, Basingstoke and Winchester, and also a little list of festivals that are around the region as well. But let's give you another clue. This one is Save a Prayer by Duran Duran. It fits today's link, but what's the link?

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That is Colonel Abrahamson, Entrapped. It fits today's link, but what is the link? If you know what the link is, let me know. carl@outreachradio.co.uk. That is Carl with a C. Or text the word studio and your guest to 0770-090807. And that was Colonel Abrahams and Trapped. And I did read a couple of years back or a few years back that he had sadly passed away and was homeless and basically penniless. I think it was in New York, but yeah, very sad. Although he did leave us some great music, so I guess we should be thankful for that. I better give you another clue, hadn't I, for today's link. It's going to be this one. Calling the gang. It's Celebration. It fits the link. But what is that link?

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1: This generation rules the nation with Russian.

That is Musical Youth and Pass the Duchy, which apparently is a large cooking pot, if you believe that. But yeah, apparently that's what they were singing about there. Nothing else. Right, okay. probably shouldn't say any more. I'll get myself into trouble. But we have got a run through now of what's happening down in Portsmouth and Fareham, starting tonight, which we've got the K-pop All-Stars. It sounds like my idea of hell, but there you go. Somebody must love it. That is at the O2 Guildhall, 15th of June. You have got Clinton Baptiste, Spectral Intercourse. He is a spoof clairvoyant. Very funny, he is too. Saw him recently. He's at Fareham Live. Amy Dowden and Carlos Gu from Strictly there on the 18th of June. 26th of June, Elvis Costello and the Imposters at the O2 Guildhall in Portsmouth. And then going into July, the 4th of July, Illegal Eagles are there. The 7th of July, Divine Comedy are there. And then on the 12th of July, you've got Kai Widdrington, who is another Strictly person. He is at Fareham Live. And that's pretty much it for June and July. If you do hear of anything else you want to let me know about, carl@outreachradio.co.uk on email. Or you can text the word studio and your information directly, and that will come through. We'll add it to our listings. Okay, back to the music, back to another clue, and it's this one from Belinda Carlisle. It's Circle in the Sand.

Cross My Heart by Eighth Wonder. Remember Little Patsy Kensett? I think she had a thing with Jim Kerr at some point as well, didn't she, from memory? Anyway, more importantly, it fits today's link. What is the link? I'm looking for something that links all of today's songs and artists. I'm going to give you that clue. If you know the song name and the artist name, then that is enough. And I'm going to give you a run through in one song's time of all that we have played today. Shall I give you another clue? Right, I'm going to give you one more clue. It is related to something that is happening at the moment. There you go.

I'm looking for something that links all of today's songs and artists. I'm going to give you that clue. If you know the song name and the artist's name, then that is enough. And I'm going to give you a run through in one song's time of all that we have played today. Shall I give you another clue? Right, I'm going to give you one more clue. It is related to something that is happening at the moment. There you go. That is probably a big giveaway. Now, if you get a pen and paper ready, in one song's time, you can jot down all of those that have come before and see if you can work out the link. And if you do, carl@outreachradio.co.uk on email, or text the word studio and your guest to 0770 090807. Next up, this one from Living in a Box. It's guess what? Living in a Box.

Well, that is just about it for this hour. Have you managed to work out the link? I am going to give you one more song. But before I do that, I'll give you a quick run through of what we've had so far, just to see if you can work it out. Remember, there is something that links all of today's songs or artists, or a combination of the two, actually. So if you jot these down, you should be able to work it out, and it is related to something that is going on at the moment. So we started with Bucks Fizz, My Camera Never Lies. Then we had ABBA, Head Over Heels. Then we had Haircut 100, Favourite Shirts, and Funboy 3, The Tunnel of Love. After the Funboy 3, we had The Human League, The Sound of the Crowd. Then Duran Duran, Save a Prayer. After Duran Duran, it was Colonel Abrahams and Trapped, Cool and the Gang, Celebration, and Musical Youth, Past the Duchy. After we had Musical Youth, we went on to Belinda Carlisle, Circle in the Sand, Eighth Wonder, Cross My Heart. We have just had Living in a Box, Living in a Box. I'm going to give you one more. Then we're going to have a short ad break. Then I will be back with the answer. Do not go anywhere. Your final clue is this one. Surely this gives it away. It's Bruce Springsteen and Born in the USA.

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Welcome back to the second hour of Just Can't Get Enough 80s. I'm Carl, and in this hour I will be walking through the decade, including a track from the movies, an album track, and a big 12-inch. But before I do any of that, I am going to tell you what the link was from the first hour. And that should have given it away, because that was World in Motion, New Order, and of course the link was the World Cup. Just in case you're wondering how I got to that, I'm going to take you through it now. First up, we had Bucks Fizz, My Camera Never Lies. That is a reference to VAR. I know it starts hard, but it gets easier as we go along. Then we had ABBA, Head Over Heels. So you've got head there, that's to head the ball. Favourite shirts was the key bit there, shirts for Haircut 100. Then we had Fun Boy 3, The Tunnel of Love, so you come down the tunnel when you actually go onto the pitch. The Human League, Sound of the Crowd, that was fairly obvious. Then we had Duran Duran, Save a Prayer. Yes, it's easy now I'm saying it, isn't it? But did you manage to work it out? After that, we had Colonel Abraham's Trap, so you can trap the ball. And you had Calling the Gang, Celebration, which is what you do when you score a goal. Next up was Musical Use, Pass the Dutchie, then Belinda Carlisle, Circle in the Sand, where you have the centre circle. After that, we had Eighth Wonder, Cross My Heart, so you can cross the ball. Living in a Box, where you've got the penalty box, and that was obviously Living in a Box. And finally, Bruce Springsteen, Born in the USA, which is one of the three countries hosting it. There you go. Did you get it? If you did, very well done. If you didn't, well, there is always next week to have another go. I am now going to walk you through the decade, though, starting right back at the beginning. And it's this one. It's a bit cheesy, I must admit, but it's a great song. It is Kids from Fame and High Fidelity. 1980.

0: 1981, that was Police and Spirits in the Material World. It's that time when I tell you what's going on around the region, and I'm going to come now to Bournemouth and Poole. I like to do this, make sure that, as I said in the first hour, make sure that we keep these venues open and we keep artists and comedians coming. Not a great deal going on down there, probably because there is a lot of festivals around at the moment, and I'll come on to those a little bit later. But 30th of June, we got the Illegal Eagles at the Pavilion. The 1st of July, the Temptations and the Four Tops at the Bic, though I can't imagine too many of them are original members. And the 15th of July, we have Symphonic Ibiza at the Lighthouse, which they're always very good. I went to one in Winchester last year, and that was excellent. And also, I think I've got Pete Tong coming up at Blenheim Palace shortly. So that, looking forward to that as well. But you can go a little bit nearer, because the Lighthouse in Poole has that as well. Okay, time to go forward another year, and it is my movie track now, and it is from Joe Cocker and Jennifer Warnes. It's Up Where We Belong, and this was taken from An Officer and a Gentleman in this year.
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That's the Funboy 3 and Things We Do, taken from the album Waiting. If you have not listened to that album, do check it out. 1983. It has some very, very good tracks on it. Some real hard-hitting stuff, loads of political comments, and also some interesting stuff, very personal to Terry Hall. I won't say about it on the air, but if you do want to go away and look it up and have a listen to that album, I thoroughly recommend it. It's one of my favourite albums from the 80s. Okay, time to tell you what is going on in the Winchester and Basingstoke area, I think. Again, not a huge amount going on there, again, probably because of the festival season, but we have got Mark Watson, the comedian, on the 27th of June at the Haymarket, and on the 24th and 25th of July, David Gray is at the Anvil. If you hear of anything else, carla@reachradio.co.uk on the email, and I will add it in. Okay. Forward again to another year, and this one, I played this last night, I've got to be honest, but it's such a great song, I'm going to play it again today. It's a special AKA, and it's Free Nelson Mandela. 1984.

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0: Remember that one? They also did a cover of Jolene as well, but that was Strawberry Switchblade Since Yesterday, which I think may have got to number one. It certainly got quite high in the charts anyway. Okay, I'm going to give you a quick run through now of what's happening in Basingstoke and Winchester. But sadly, not a huge amount between now and the end of July. So if you do hear of anything, do let me know, carl@outreachradio.co.uk, and I will add it in the listings. But all I've really got is the 27th of June, Mark Watson. He's a comedian. He is at the Haymarket. And then on the 24th and 25th of July, you've got David Gray at the Anvil, which will be a great show, I'm sure. His new stuff has been pretty good recently. Okay, so let's get on with the music then. Make it nice, short and sweet, that one. And let's move forward another year. And it's the year that Salt and Pepper were in the charts with Push It.
1: 1986.

Johnny Hates Jazz and Shattered Dreams. I think they are doing the festival circuit this year as well. I did spot them on a bill in Northampton with ABC, just in case you're a really big Johnny Hates Jazz fan. Now, something else I am going to tell you about is the festivals that are a little bit more local, or that you could easily do with a quick train ride or a quick car ride. So 18th to the 21st of June, next weekend, we have the Isle of Wight Festival. That is Lewis Capaldi, Calvin Harris, The Cure, Wet Leg, Teddy Swims, The Kooks, Rick Astley, David Gray, and Two Door Cinema Club there. They're the big names. Between the 27th of June and the 12th of July, you've got BST Hyde Park. That is up in London, obviously. Garth Brooks, Maroon 5, Mumford & Sons, Pitbull, Lewis Capaldi. 3rd to the 5th of July, Love Supreme. That's at Glynn's Palace at East Sussex. Loyal Kana, Ezra Collective, Maze, Temptations, Four Tops. That sounds like that'll be pretty good, to be honest. Then you've got the 23rd to the 26th. Take your pick from Truckfest. That is at Steverton, Oxfordshire. And that's got the Maccabees, Two Door Cinema Club, the Wombat, C-Mat Libertines, Kaiser Chiefs and Vaccines. That's a very indie-orientated festival. And then you have the World Festival, WOMAD. And that's at Neston Park. That's in North Wiltshire. Green Tea Peng, Umar Sangria, Barrington Levy and Jose Gonzalez. Just a little bit of a mix there. Remember, if you know of any other things that are going on, do let me know. carloutreachradio.co.uk is my email address and I will pop it in our listings. But better get back to the music now, hadn't we? And we're going to move forward an extra year to this one. This one is The Living Years from Mike and the Mechanics. 1988.

0: That's In Excess, Mystify. Sadly, that is all we have time for today. I have got one more track to play. It's going to be my big 12-inch for today, and it is going to be Alphaville, Forever Young. Then we're going to have a short ad break, and then Matt will be along with his Retro Rewind, which is a fantastic show, so do not go anywhere. You can next catch me tomorrow at 7 o'clock in the evening. I will be doing Off the Record, which is the second part of my Peter Hook interview. I will also be around next Saturday between 5 and 7. Had to think about that. It's been a long week. 5 and 7 for Are You Ready to Party? That is a mix of 60s, 70s, 80s and 90s disco, soul and club music. And then failing all of those, you can get me again, same time, same place, for Just Can't Get Enough 80s, 3 o'clock next Sunday. Hope to catch up with you on one of those. I'm going to leave you now with this.
1: Discotastic. It's time for Carl's Big 12-inch, for those moments when 7 inches just isn't enough. Let's dance. Put on your red shoes, mate.

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0: 1982.
6: Hello, very good afternoon to you. I'm Matt Aldous. Thank you for joining me. Stay with me through until 7, if you can, tonight for another edition of Retro Rewind. As part of your Super Retro Sunday, we have 2 hours of the hits and the history of 1982. Brilliant.

Chaz and Dave kicking things off this afternoon. Ain't no pleasing you. Oh, good way to start the show. Hi, welcome along. Matt Alders here, taking you through until 7. As I said, 1982, for 2 whole hours, nothing else. The hits and the history. The history being, what were you buying in 82? The top 10 best-selling singles. What cars were you buying? What things cost? All things 1982 for 2 whole hours. Song-wise, we have songs from ABC, Altered Images, Bardo, Blancmange, Bow Wow Wow, Bucks Fizz. That's just the Bees. We've got a lot to get through, and it's going to be a good 2 hours of music from 1982. I can promise you that. Hope you had a good weekend, but it's not finished yet. Hopefully you're going to enjoy these next 2 hours with me, Matt, until 7. We continue with Mary Wilson. Just what I always wanted. Continuing our look at 1982 from, wait for it, 44 years ago. 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

0: Mary Wilson, Just What I Always Wanted, Masonettes as well, Heartache Avenue. Continuing our look at 1982, Blancmange there, Living on the Ceiling from 44 years ago. 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So the top 10 best-selling singles you were buying in 1982, they look like this. At number 10, The Jam, Town Called Malice and Precious, double A-side. Ebony and Ivory, Paul McCartney and Stevie Wonder at 9. At 8, Goombay Dance Band, 7 Tears. At 7, Eddie Grant, I Don't Wanna Dance, Past the Duchy, Musical Youth at 6. At 5, Tight Fit, The Lion Sleeps Tonight, Do You Really Want to Hurt Me, Culture Club, 4. Survivor, Eye of the Tiger, at 3. At 2, Irene Cara, Fame. And the best-selling single of 1982 was from Dexys Midnight Runners and Come On Eileen.
1: Is this just a feeling?
0: From the superb album Pelican West, Haircut 100 continue now, Nobody's Fool from 1982.

0: ahead of that, Toto Coelho. When did you last hear that? I Eat Cannibals. Okay, brilliant. Ahead of that, Haircut 100 as well. And Nobody's Fool. Matt Alders here. Hello, welcome along. If you've just joined us, wherever you've been, you've already missed quite a few decent hits from 1982, from 44 years ago. It's Retro Rewind. We do it every Sunday between 5 and 7. This Sunday between 5 and 7 is 1982. And it was the year that Argentine troops invaded the Falkland Islands. Britain breaks diplomatic relations with Argentina. The Queen proclaims new Canadian constitution, severing Canada's last colonial links with Britain. Compact disc players go on sale for the very first time here in the UK, a joint collaboration between Philips and Sony. The players costing the wrong side of £500. Yeah, even in 1982. It was a slow start, but, well, the rest is history, isn't it? Burglar Michael Fagin broke into Buckingham Palace and enters the Queen's bedroom. The Queen awoke to find him swigging from a bottle of wine that he stole earlier from the wine cellar. More interesting little tidbits of history coming up a little bit later on. We still have songs this hour from Dollar, Depeche Mode, Simple Minds, OMD, PhD, Soft Cell, The Associates, Human League as well, all to play here between now and 7 o'clock tonight. We continue with Classics Nouveau in just a couple of moments.
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Ah, there's Dollar and the superb video tech. Ahead of that, Classics Nouveau, Is It a Dream? Very scary lead singer there, Sal Solo. Matt here with 1982 for 2 hours, 44 years ago. All these songs were in the charts. Hope you're enjoying some of these today. If you're listening on Outreach Radio, we're on 102.5 FM for South Hampshire. We're on DAB+. We're online and your smart speaker as well. We simulcast on Outreach Gold like we do every Sunday, all day for Super Retro Sunday. And Outreach Gold is on 1557 kilohertz medium wave. It's on DAB+. It's online and also your smart speaker. If you'd like to listen to these fab 1982 hits again, and who wouldn't, tomorrow for a whole week, this show can be listened to again from the website. Also, if you're a night owl and you're awake at midnight on Wednesday, the show's repeated as well. So there we go. I'm sure the listening figures are really high for that slot. 20,000 women encircled Greenham Common Air Base in 1982, if you remember, in protest against proposed sighting of US cruise missiles. In sport, in cricket, at the third test at Headingley, England beat Australia by 18 runs after being forced to follow on, only the second time that had happened in 104 years of test cricket. The Football World Cup is held in Spain. Italy beats West Germany 3-1 in the final. Daley Thompson won the European decathlon title in Athens in 82, setting a new world record of 8,743 points. Steve Davis won the World Snooker Championship for the second time at the Crucible Theatre in Sheffield. Moving on. Continuing now with the Human League and Mirror Man. We still have songs to come. PhD, Simple Minds, Dissociates, Soft Cell, Kids from Fame. Kids from Fame. Should I put the Kids from Fame next to the Associates? Well, that sound good together, wouldn't it? We also have the Stranglers, Tony Basil, XTC as well. All from 44 years ago in 1982.

now. Superb. XTC sentences working overtime at the proper full-length version, unlike some stations which play the edited one too often. We don't do that here. We do full-length versions as much as we can. Human League ahead of that, and Mirror Man, Matt here, hello. Hope you are well. Thank you very much for your company, taking you through until 7, and we're looking at 1982, if you haven't already noticed, from 44 years ago. Now, excuse me just for a sec, I'm just going to reboot the dial-up modem for this next song.

Ding. Thank you. 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Strange Little Girl. Okay, last one then from this hour from 1982. Sorry. I do want you to join in, of course. It'd be cruel of you not to. See you back after the break. Kids from Fame now.

0: High Fidelity, well, that's debatable. Kids from Fame. Join me back here in a few minutes, won't you, for more of the same, but not that one. Okay, all together now. I want to hear you loud and clear. Thank you, but that was rubbish.
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1: 1982.

Welcome back, the Associates and Party Fears 2 here on Outreach Radio and Outreach Gold, your truly local radio station. If you've just joined us, hi, Matt Alders here, taking you through until 7. We are halfway through the hits and the history of 1982 from 44 years ago. And we've still got songs this hour. We're going to slow it down a bit later on. We've also got ABC. We have Bucks Fizz. We also have... Sorry, I get the right list up in front of me. We've got Depeche Mode. And we have Imagination as well of the slow ones. We've also got Soft Cell, PhD, Simple Minds, all to come in this last hour of 1982. Got some headlines to read out to you, some top tens. What cars were you buying in 82, if at all? Were you alive in 82? Did you get your first job in 82? Did you pass your driving test? All these things bringing back memories from 44 years ago. Moving on. You've got to have some altered images in 82, haven't you? See Those Eyes continue now. And don't interrupt next time.

world in the country. Dillum. Thank you. That's Matt Altis here with 1982, 44 years ago. Bow Wow Wow, Go Wild in the Country, right at the top 10 best-selling singles. So, we've done that. The top 10 best-selling albums you're going out to buy in 1982. Not sure about number two. At number 10, the John Lennon Collection. That's like a greatest hits compilation. Roxy Music, Avalon at 9. At 8, Human League, Dare. Pelican West, Haircut 100 at 7. At 6, Love Over Gold, Dire Straits. At 5, Duran Duran and Rio. Lexicon of Love, ABC at 4. There's some good ones here, aren't there? Madness, Complete Madness at 3. At 2, Kids from Fame soundtrack. I think Steve Ridout bought that. And the best-selling album of 1982, Love Songs from Barbara Streisand. It's not a segue, but it's near enough. We go from the rebellious Annabella Lewin from Bow Wow Wow to the nice and sweet and cute Land of Make-Believe from Bucks Fizz from 1982.

PhD and Jim Diamond, I Won't Let You Down. Head of that, Bucks Fizz, the land of make-believe. Matt here, continuing our look at 1982. Hope you're enjoying some of these hits from 44 years ago. Okay, so what films are you going to the cinema to watch? What were we going to see in 82? Not a bad list. Number 10, Blade Runner. 9, Firefox. 8, Tron. Oh, that was good. Death Wish 2 at 7. Poltergeist at 6. Run to the Light, Carol Ann. In my worst American accent ever. Mad Max 2 at 5, Star Trek 2 at 4, Rocky 3 at 3, Annie at the musical at 2, and you've probably guessed what the most popular film of 1982 was. Well, it was E.T. from Steven Spielberg. Okay, more newsy bits from 82 very, very soon.

Simple Minds promised you a miracle. The top 10 best-selling cars that you may have been going out to buy in 1982. 10, Volvo 300 Series. At 9, the Ford Orion. Ford Orion, was that around in 82? Wow. Vauxhall Nova was at 8. At 7, the Vauxhall Astra. At 6, the Austin Maestro. At 5, the Ford Sierra, which is pretty good, as it was only launched in 82 anyway. At 4, the Austin Metro. At 3, the Ford Fiesta. At 2, the Vauxhall Cavalier. Yeah, you've guessed it. The best-selling car of 1982 was a Ford Escort. Out of all these cars I always read out for these different years, number one is either an Escort or a Cortina or a Fiesta or something. It's never anything different, is it? But no, they sold huge. 157,000 Escorts were made in 1982 alone. And if you were going to buy one, that would set you back about £4,000 for a mid-spec one back in 82. Well, what else did things cost you? A gallon of petrol was £1.64. A bottle of whiskey, £6.39. Four-pack of lagers, £1.39. A pint of beer, 61p. Pint of milk, 20p. newspapers, between 14p and 16p. Average house price in 82, £33,000. A television, a 22-inch television in 1982, £300. You see, that's weird, isn't it? Because you can get them cheaper than that now. And if you put that into today's money, that would be around £890. £890 for a 22-inch television. Which is why rental market was so high back in those days, wasn't it? And not around anymore, because it doesn't need to be. Okay, well, there you go. Frightening things from 1982. Tony Basil's frightening too. Be careful, Mickey. We're going to slow it down very, very soon. We've got three or four in a row, slow ones. Hey, Mickey. Hey, Mickey. After this.

0: Tony Basil in the company of Mickey. In just a sec, we're going to slow it down with slow ones from 1982, like Soft Cell. We've got a great track from them. ABC and Imagination as well, continuing our look at 1982 from 44 years ago. And they continue in just a sec.
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4: 1982.

ABC, All of My Heart. Yeah, I can't say as high as that. Ahead of that, we had Imagination, In the Heat of the Night, and Soft Cell as well, Wave, Say Hello, Wave, Goodbye. Steve's here with Indie Hits very, very soon, taking you through until 10. Still a few more to get through 1982. One more slow one, but then decides at the end it's not going to be a slow one.

Now, there we are. Bardo almost wrapping up. 1982, 44 years ago. One step further ahead of that, we had Chicago. Hard to say, I'm sorry. Steve's here with Indie Hits. Do not go anywhere. Great 3 hours of music coming your way. And Andy C is here between 10 and 11 tonight as well with Jazz Me Blues. Hope you enjoyed 2 hours of 1982. They were great, weren't they? Next week, we're going back 48 years to the hits and the history of 1978. I've been Matt Aldous. Thank you ever so much for your company. Have a great week, and I'll see you next week at 5. But before that, we finish with Depeche Mode. Our last one from 82. See you. See you.

0: Look out! 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
1: Hello, this is Outreach Radio. Steve Ridout here for another edition of Indie Hits. Thank you very much to Matthew Orders. He's back at 5 o'clock next Sunday.

Friday, I'm in love on Outreach Radio. Indie hits, Sunday, 7 till 9 p.m. Thanks for tuning in. Hope you're good. Looking very nice out of my window. 18 degrees. A little bit of hazy cloud. Tomorrow, highs of 21, sunny intervals for Monday. All looking good on the trains. Roads pretty much okay as well. Just slow on the A34 southbound, reaching the M3 at Winchester. Lightning Seeds next on Indie Hits. Pure.

the Lightning Seeds. And that's Pure from 1989. And they will be in Southampton as part of the Summer Sessions supporting Deacon Blue on Saturday the 27th of June. Summer Sessions already underway. Amy McDonald and the Coral started things off on Friday. OMD, Peter Hook and Andrew Cushion next Friday. Skunk and Auntie and Garbage on the 23rd. Frank Turner on the 26th. What a lineup. 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
1: Mr. Kirk, Dexter's in school.
2: I'm afraid he's not, Miss Fishbowl. Dexter's truancy problem is way out of hand. The Baltimore County School Board have decided to expel Dexter from the entire public school system.
1: Oh, Mr. Kirk, I'm as upset as you to learn Dexter's truancy, but surely expulsion is not the answer.
2: I'm afraid expulsion is the only answer. It's the opinion of the entire staff that Dexter is criminally insane.

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1: What does that mean?
0: You're nuts. You're crazy in the coconut.
1: What does that mean?
2: That boy needs therapy.
0: I'm gonna kill
2: that
0: you.
2: That boy needs therapy.
0: Hi, Gazoo.

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2: Yeah.
0: Sometimes a pet.

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I'm here through till 10, Indie Hits till 9, then an hour of new music. Turn it up between 9 and 10 o'clock tonight. First of three songs from my classic indie album for this week on the way very soon. Also got the gig guide for you before 9 o'clock. Though it's a little bit quiet on the gig front at the moment, heading into summer and festival season. Loads and loads of great tunes from roughly the past 40 years for you, though, between now and 9. With Sam Fender playing next, this is People Watching.

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1: Hi, it's Sean O'Brien here. 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We're going to have a great laugh. I help you get out of bed, help you get to work. I've got a fantastic variety of music throughout the decades. 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

Beach Radio. Steve Ridd out here with Indie Hits, playing you the House Martins and Sheep. And the classic indie album for tonight is the Manic Street Preachers with This Is My Truth, Tell Me Yours. Got to number one when it came out in September 1998. Their fifth album. Three songs from it tonight. Here's the first one. If you tolerate this, your children will be next.

The single got to number one in August 1998, and the album got to number one in September that year. Manic Street Preachers, If You Tolerate This, Your Children Will Be Next. From the album This Is My Truth, Tell Me Yours. 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Two songs still to come from that before 9 o'clock. Right now, though, it's the Stone Roses.

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Steve Ridout here with indie hits, classic indie tunes till 9. Then I've got an hour of new music, turn it up between 9 and 10. So many exciting new songs to play you. See how many can squeeze in to just 1 hour. Turn it up from 9. Then at 10 o'clock, Jazzy Blues with Andy C. Andy C and Paul Clarkson now alternating even on Sunday night. So it's Paul Clarkson 1 week and Andy C on alternate weeks. Tonight it is Andy C and Jazzy Blues. That's at 10 o'clock. Just played you the Stone Roses, What the World is Waiting For from 1989. Talk Talk, Living in Another World from 1986. And now it's New Order and World from 1993.

New Order and World. Peter Hook from New Order supporting OMD at the Southampton Summer Sessions. 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Indie Hits with Florence and the Machine next. This is Free.

0: Florence and the Machine and Free on Indie Hits on Outreach Radio. 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

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And playing the festival on the Friday, just before Wet Leg, it'll be Two Door Cinema Club. This is them, Undercover Martins.

Two Door Cinema Club, Undercover Martin on Indie Hits on Outreach Radio. They're playing the Isle of Wight Festival next weekend. And guess what? So are Maximo Park. This is them with Favourite Songs.

and favourite songs. Yes, they're playing the Isle of Wight Festival on the Thursday of next week. Also on the bill, Lewis Capaldi, Calvin Harris, The Cure, who we played right back at the beginning of the show, The Kooks, Teddy Swims, Ash, Rita Ora, The Last Dinner Party, Katie Tunstall, Suzanne Vega, Tom Greenan, the list goes on and on, Star Sailor, The K's, Tom A. Smith. Shall we play one more band who are playing the Isle of Wight Festival next weekend? Shall we? One more? Ready? From the Isle of Wight and playing the Isle of Wight Festival next Sunday. Yes, it is. Level 42 on Indie Hits on LReach Radio.

Yeah, all those bands playing the Isle of Wight Festival next weekend. Just played you five of them. Wet Leg, Shed 7, Two Door Cinema Club, Maximo Park and Level 42. Running in the Family on Indie Hits on Outreach Radio. Time for another track from my classic indie album. Now then, not playing the Isle of Wight Festival this weekend, it's the Manic Street Preachers. The album is This Is My Truth, Tell Me Yours. Got to number one in 1998. Here's the second of three tracks from it tonight. You Stole the Sun from My Heart. 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

Manic Street Preachers, You Stole the Sun from My Heart from the album This Is My Truth, Tell Me Yours. One more track from that album before 9 o'clock. Indie hits on Outreach Radio going back to 2009 now for the Yeah, Yeah, Yeahs and Heads Will Roll.

fantastic. Heads will roll. Yeah, yeah, yes. On Indie Hits on Outreach Radio. As promised, got the gig guide for you. And as I said, it's a little bit quiet on the gig front right now, what with all the festivals going on. But I can tell you, at the 1865 tomorrow, it's Blood Incantation. And then on Tuesday, they've got Mammoth. The Railway Inn in Winchester on Saturday the 20th, it's the Restless Coast. And on Thursday the 25th, it's the Postman. And at the Wedgwood Rooms in Southsea on Saturday the 20th, it's Megan Linford. So a bit quiet on the gig front, but as I said, loads of concerts, festival events. Summer Sessions continues in Southampton, as we mentioned earlier. OMD and Peter Hook on the 19th, Skunk and Anti and Garbage on the 23rd, Frank Turner on the 26th, Deacon Blue and Lightning Seeds on the 27th, and Isle of Wight Festival next weekend. This is the Chemical Brothers next. 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
3: Indie Hits with Steve Ridout.

just about to head off on their farewell tour. Just announced some new dates in Australia and New Zealand, but a load of dates in the UK before that. That is Saint Etienne, and that was Hobart Paving. Indie Hits on Outreach Radio. Steve Ridd out here playing you Palisa and Dark Star.

Enzo says, Darkstar, have you made a list of all my favourites for tonight's playlist? I'd like to say yes, but it's complete chance. Cheers, Enzo. Yeah, Polisa and Darkstar. If you want to get in contact tonight, it's steve@outreachradio.co.uk. Indie hits till 9, then I've got an hour of new tunes, which I'm very excited about. Turn it up between 9 and 10. Jasmine Blues with Andy C from 10 o'clock, now alternating with Paul Clarkson. So it's Paul Clarkson one week, Andy C the next. Andy C's turn tonight, Jasmine Blues between 10 and 11. 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This is Eric the Gardener.

garden at night. There's nothing to fear. Nothing to fear. There's nothing to fear. Nothing to fear.

Divine Comedy and Eric the Gardener. And then Eric the Gardener. And I Live in a Giant Mushroom. Strangely, the Divine Comedy song named after the Eric the Gardener I Live in a Giant Mushroom song. Outreach Radio, your truly local radio station. Steve here with Indie Hits. One more tune before Turn It Up, an hour of new music. Stay tuned for that. I promise you, you're going to love it. Final tune on Indie Hits for tonight, Manic Street Preachers, Be Natural, from our classic indie album, This Is My Truth, Tell Me Yours, number one from 1998.

0: Manic Street Preachers, Be Natural, from the album This Is My Truth, Tell Me Yours, concluding indie hits for tonight. Stand by, Turn It Up is next.
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3: 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Steve Ridout here for another edition of Turn It Up, an hour of new tunes between now and 10 o'clock. Loads of great stuff coming up. Ready? Let's go. We start with Man, Woman, Chainsaw and the new single Lizard Man. And they play the Wedgwood Rooms in Southsea on the 1st of October this year.

Man, Woman, Chainsaw and Lizard Man. They've just finished their exams last week, so now they can concentrate on the release of their new album. Their debut album is called Cannonball. It's out on the 7th of August on Fiction Records, and yes, on tour later this year, calling in Southsea in October. Outreach Radio, Turn It Up, new music show with Theatre Next. And this is Gaudete. Yeah, but not that one.

Isn't that great? Theatre and Gaudete, inspired by the other Gaudete. And there's certainly little bits of it in there, aren't there? Isn't that fantastic? Theatre on Outreach Radio. So OMD play Southampton as part of the summer sessions on the 19th, with support from Peter Hook and support from Andrew Cushion as well. This is the new single from Andrew Cushion. It's called Goodbye.

playing Southampton, Guildhall Square, this coming Friday, supporting OMD. That is Andrew Cushion, and that's his brand new single, Goodbye. Turn it up on Outreach Radio with the new single from Suede next. 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

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They're about to go on tour with the Manic Street Preachers. The nearest gig to here is Bournemouth International Centre on the 12th of November, co-headlining Manics and Suede. That'll be good. 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

Muse and Be With You. Before that, Fat Dog and Go. It's Turn It Up on Outreach Radio. And this is A-Lo. They're from Nottingham. This is a song about their favourite place in the world, which is not Nottingham. It's Oban, which is the name of the song.

It's called Oban. It's by A Low, and A Low is spelled E Y R E double L E W. Didn't guess that, did you? Turn it up on Outreach Radio. Something new from one of our favourite local bands now, from Oxford and Winchester. 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

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The new single, Canvas Stretcher. 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

Even Angel's Ghost by Over Mono, and before that, Wazuro Mono and Me and the Noise. 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Go to the schedule, click on the show you want. Shows appear from just after midnight on the day after their broadcast. So this one up there from just after 12 o'clock tonight. Rodrigo E. Gabriela next. His new track called Monster.

fantastic. From Mexico, they are Rodrigo y Gabriela, and that's the new single, Monster. They're about to embark on an almost never-ending world tour. I've never seen a tour date list so long. What is that about? About 1,000 dates on that tour. Jack White next. Welcome to

0: just tried to count the number of dates on Rodrigo and Gabriella's world tour. I reckon it's about 72. It's a very extensive tour. Nearest they get to here is London on the 21st of March next year.
1: One boy and one girl now. Let's start again.
0: Jack White there. God and the Broken Ribs.
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0: And this is Desiree and Emmanuel Jowell.

Turn It Up on Outreach Radio, playing you Total Tommy, and that was Pretty Little Mouth, and before that, Desiree and Emmanuel Jowl with Macho. I'm Steve Ridout. Hope you've enjoyed all the new tunes tonight. Nearly out of time. So many more new songs I could play. There's just not enough time. Standing by for Andy C and Jasmine Blues on the air at 10 o'clock tonight. Don't forget, he alternates now with Paul Clarkson, so Paul Clarkson back next Sunday. Andy C on the way at 10.

seat headrest, new single Joe Drives Again on Turn It Up on Outreach Radio. I'm Steve Ridout, thanks for listening. I'll play out with the new single from Embrace. Their album Avalanches came out on Friday and they play Southampton Guildhall in November. Loving this. Up in your feelings. Good night.

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1: 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We're going to have a great laugh. I hope you get out of bed, help you get to work. I've got a fantastic variety of music throughout the decades. 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

Hello and welcome to Jazz Me Blues. I'm Andy Cortez, and during the next hour we're going to be celebrating the best in jazz and blues from Lowell Fulson, Lou Stone featuring Nat Ganella, Robert Johnson, Charlie Parker and Chris Potter, along with many more. But first, here's the Altered 5 Blues Band and I'm In Deep.

smoky Billie Holiday type voice of Madeline Peru from her 2004 album Careless Love, and that was Don't Wait Too Long. Well, you do have to wait a little while for Jazz Me Blues. Yeah, we're on Once a Fortnight sharing this spot here on Outreach with Paul Clarkson with his international jazz impressions. And so to one of our featured artists tonight, Lowell Fulson. Yes, born on an Indian reservation in 1921, and like so many blues players, he got enthusiastic about music through gospel singers and spirituals before deciding that blues was going to be his thing in his teens. Leaving home before he was 18, he teamed up with Texas Alexander and learned not only about the hard rules of the blues road, but also much of his performing repertoire. Here he is then with a song called So Many Tears.

serving in the forces during the Second World War, Lowell Fulson got his first commercial success with Memphis Slim's Every Day I Have the Blues on Swing Time record label. Switching to Chess Records, his subsidiary Checker, in 1954, he had a big hit with Reconsider Baby, and here he is.

And that was Robin Trower from his 2004 album Dreaming the Blues, and that song was called The Prisoner of Love. Well, I hope you're loving the program tonight. This is Jazz Me Blues. I'm Andy Cortez with you fortnightly every Sunday, 10 o'clock through to 11 here on Outreach, and good to have you company tonight. If you'd like to be in touch, request a bit of jazz or blues, either for yourself or somebody you know and love, then do get in touch. Email address is simply andy@outreachgold.co.uk. Look forward to hearing from you. And so too, a bit of big band stuff now from Lou Stone and his orchestra. Never really a top-notch band in the sense of creativity, but they certainly kept the glitterazzi and the paparazzi and all the artsies, I suppose, entertained in Cafe Society in the 1940s into the 1950s. Often he featured guest musicians, and this one, it features a trumpet player and vocalist, Nat Canella, who in his later life lived in Southsea and used to entertain local audiences almost for free. Great to have that stuff and entertained in the local area all those years ago. Anyway, here they are playing a tune called Judy.

you're smart, watch your heart. She'll upset most any fellow's apple cart. In 100 ways, you'll be shouting her.

That's Lou Stone and his band with Riptide, a song or a tune that's been recorded by lots of people. And I could almost, I say almost, imagine myself in my bow tie, my dinner jacket, waltzing around with some beauty on the arm in a flowing kind of frock thing in the 1950s. A bit more modern now, from the 2014, this is the Steve Nimmo Band and a tune called Going Down.

Ladies and gentlemen, could you please, one more take for today? Put your hands together and make some noise for these two guys. On the bass guitar, Mr. Matt Keyhole. On the drums, Mr. Craig Baker. My name is Stevie Nimmo. Thank you very much indeed. I do have a CD for sale that will be over there in a couple of minutes. Please come and buy it.

And so too Robert Johnson, born in Hazlehurst, Mississippi, around 1911, the fruit, shall we say, of a love affair, which made his early life rootless and confused. He was first known as Robert Spencer, but then he adopted the surname of the man his mother was living with at the time, and became Robert Johnson. The Crossroads story and selling his soul to the devil and all that stuff is probably not true, but what we do know for sure is that in a few short years up to his death from pneumonia in 1938, he recorded some of the most influential blues music ever. Here he is playing Terraplane Blues.

0: and your father will give me father.
1: Robert Johnson singing and playing Terraplane Blues. And obviously, older recordings of jazz and blues do sound a bit scratchy, as if they've been recorded through an ear trumpet, which they probably were. But the former's, I'm sure, when they played live, sounded absolutely fantastic. Now, obviously, here on Jazz Me Blues, playing music from the last 100 years or so, some of the social attitudes and morals of the time do come through. And we don't necessarily approve of the attitudes of those times, particularly regarding race, gender, and the role of women. Lyrics such as "Good Morning, Little Schoolgirl," "Can I Come Home With You" from the 1930s may have been acceptable, but these days we would certainly look at and be aware of the darker connotations. But don't be offended by that. It's the times that the stuff was recorded. Still to come here on Jazz Me Blues tonight, we've got music from Charlie Parker and also more modern jazz from Chris Potter. First, though, here's Ainsley Lister.

0: Yep.
1: Shake up your Tuesday afternoons with me, Andy C, here on Outreach Gold, 2 till 4. There'll be some of this. A little bit of this. Some of this, maybe. The Tuesday afternoon diversion, 2 till 4, here on Outreach Gold.

Charlie Parker with Chasing the Bird from his Savoy Hotel recordings. And yes, he was a resident there for quite a while, and many of the recordings survive. And that was, of course, Chasing the Bird. And I suppose he was the main innovator through the 1940s with new and exciting improvisation. Artists like Louis Armstrong had traditionally used a kind of chordal improvisation, bumping along the notes of the underlying harmony. But Charlie Parker and his ilk developed a more scalar approach, where the notes were based on scales, the related scales to the harmony. Much more exciting, of course. And here he is with the second tune. This is Ornithology, Part 1. He did do a Part 2 as well, but enjoy the playing of Charlie Parker.

0: Good evening. Do not attempt to adjust your radio. There is nothing wrong. We have taken control as to bring you this special show. We will return it to you as soon as you are grooving.
1: Coming to you directly from the mothership. Top of the chocolate Milky Way. 500,000 kilowatts of P-Funk power. So kick back, dig, while we do it to you in your eardrums.

Chris Potter and his friends from 2001 from an album called Gratitude, and that was High Noon. Well, thanks for your company tonight. I'm Andy C. I'll be back with you in a fortnight's time with Jasmine Blues. Until then, take care and stay lucky. Ray Charles is going to play us out. Yeah.

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The 1865 in Southampton has two massive nights of live rock music heading your way. 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Then on Saturday the 11th of July, it's a battle of Welsh rock giants, Maniac Street Preachers versus Stereo Ironics. 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

you young or old. You ought to get together and let the good time roll out. Don't sit there mumbling, talking trash. 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

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I got a dollar and a quarter and I'm just Randy Clown. 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

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When the weatherman says it's raining, you never hear me complaining. I'm certain the sun will shine. I don't care how the weather vane points. When the weather vane points to gloomy,